0: One Republic. 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
1: Would you rescue me? 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
1: Got me looking so crazy right now. Your love's got me looking so crazy right now.
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2: 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Keep it right here. Tune in, it's all the hits, baby.
3: Best thing you know, shorty got low, low, low, low, low, low, low.
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1: Hello, Miss Jackson, you know why I'm calling. You know I haven't fallen, falling for your daughter. I think about it often, correct me if I'm wrong. But that's what Mr. saying, hello, hello, Miss Jackson.
0: Mīļākā mūzika, vienu viet.
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